0: I know. I got to think less. I had that thought, actually.
1: You have to let go.
0: Let go. Let go of what?
1: Let go of you. Uh-huh. I mean, think about it. What have you done for you lately?
0: I have trouble following you, Johnson.
1: You have to jump in.
0: Jump in back on the scopes?
1: No, in the water.
0: The river?

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Tourists are swarming over the Alps. They shuffle by, write postcards, lick ice cream, sit around the bandstand, show their suntan, load their caravan. The dollar is climbing, the dollar is falling. Our furniture has been in storage for over a year now.

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They're bored. So bored, they start throwing stones. They aim close to the girl's legs, the girl's head, 8 or 10 boys who've never seen war. Healthy, wealthy, jet-set babies throwing stones on the third morning of the Aquarian millennium. The Aegis beneficiaries are howling at the Alps. Incensed dissenters still breathing the polluted air of their father's industry. The dollar's climbing, the dollar's falling, inflation, stagflation. Yes, yes, I know you know.

Christina, 3 years old, is playing her records. The mouse is running up the clock, and the wind is making the cradle rock. Christina, 3 years, won't be hearing much about the man and the moon. Somebody has reliable information that a new wave is about to engulf the one we had. They're all against it and threaten with dire consequences. But this needn't be as unsettling as you might think. If you take to your bed on the third morning of the Aquarian age and snooze.

cool of the mountains, not so far from the heat of New York, which comes to us across a shrinking sea. Dawning, third morning of the aquarium millennium.

0: I dedicate this record to Carnival to all you brothers taking long trips down south, Virginia, Baltimore, all around the world, and your girl gets this message that you ain't coming back. She sit back in a room, the lights is off, she's crying, and then my voice comes in, pow, in the middle of the night, and this is what I told her for you. Every time I make a run, girl, you turn around and cry. I ask myself why.
1: One, two, one, two.

0: It's major right here, you know what I'm saying? Yo, son, y'all niggas is holding it, man. Straight up, man.
1: Word, man. I'm glad we got together to do this, you know what I'm talking about?
0: It's all real.
1: Everybody, north, south, east, west, you know what I'm saying? We doing this thing right here, straight up for hip-hop.
0: We handling the earth right now. Y'all niggas don't even know.
1: For sure.
0: You know what I mean? If it wasn't for us trying to enlighten y'all niggas with all types of flows and flavors, the game wouldn't be the same.
1: That's right, man. You got to keep innovative and new, creative. You know what I'm saying?
0: Doubt.
1: I mean, you know what I'm saying? Some people don't want to hear the same old thing over and over.
0: No doubt. You got to come provocative, nigga. You know what I mean?
1: Word.
0: Shit got to be spine tingling with mad styles and crazy, dangerous, I mean, bust your shit open beats. You know what I mean?
1: Yeah.
0: It's like, yo,
1: worse.
0: Niggas don't even know, son. Yo, we going to play some funky shit for y'all.
1: That's right.
0: Straight up. Pay up, nigga.
1: From East Point to Shaolin. Y'all Shaolin. Better know that.
0: Uh-huh.
1: Yeah.
0: Hit this Henny.
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